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I tried to escape. 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I'm sorry, a sex tape. You only get one take. Quiet on the set, please. Bullying anxiety in 3, 2, 1.

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1: Got the world in her hands. 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
1: With other airwave announcements, we'll conduct this exact test without prejudice under the jurisprudence of the soul.

Please do not be alarmed. Remain calm. Do not attempt to leave the dance floor. The DJ booth is conducting a troubleshoot test of the entire system. Somehow, while the party was in progress, an unidentified frequency has been existing in the system for some time.

Attention. I just got a question for you. How does it feel to wake up every morning and look in the mirror and realize that you're a fucking hoe? Suck my motherfucking dick.